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1: 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Sumate a la campaña Playas Limpias de Mundo Marino, usando bolsas ecológicas. 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Fundación Mundo Marino, 30 años de compromiso con el medio ambiente.
2: I've heard people say that too much of anything is not good for you, baby. But I don't know about that. There's many times that we've loved and we've shared love and made love. It doesn't seem to me like it's enough.

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No, choose the right key for Christmas. Give us a clue. 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Buddy Holly, what a loss. What a loss. Got this, there was this...

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Now get it down a real low one time now. Now all you gotta do, honey, stand it in one little spot, and then you wiggle it around a little bit. That's when you got something. Now let's go one time.

0: 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Pienso en ti.
1: Hello and welcome to the DNCE First Annual International Cake Fight, where no matter how you slice it, it's a piece of cake. Now let's go to Lisa on the sidelines, who has all the delicious details on this frosty fight.
2: I'm Lisa Morningdale, reporting live at one of the year's biggest events. As you can see, the crowd is going wild. Let's see who will have their cake and eat it too. Back to you.
3: All right, let's do it. Ladies and gentlemen, DNCE!

Ladies and gentlemen, I want to introduce the following number. But I must warn you, she's not for everyone. She will pierce your heart, and she will be your only obsession. So get ready for some heat. La Fama!

show. Give it up for La Fama. Don't forget, be careful what you wish for.

Gotta get that. Gotta get that. Gotta get that. Gotta get that. Gotta get that. Gotta get that.